Yo, Nashville, we need to talk about your mural obsession. Everywhere you go, there's a mural. And everywhere there's a mural, there's somebody standing in front of it, taking a picture and another one. Okay, we get it. You were at the mural. What if, instead of just standing in front of the next great Nashville mural, you created it? 1029 The Buzz presents Paint the Buzz. We want you to create the next great piece of Buzz artwork that will be painted huge on the outside wall of Basement East. Whatever you come up with, just make sure it includes the Buzz logo big and bright. Your artwork could become one of those Nashville murals everybody wants a picture in front of. Except this time, you made the damn thing. 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So, forget the selfie, be the mural.

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Others yell at referees on TV while sitting on the couch in gym shorts. We just do this. 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

0: Yo, Nashville, we need to talk about your mural obsession. Everywhere you go, there's a mural. And everywhere there's a mural, there's somebody standing in front of it, taking a picture and another one. Okay, we get it. You were at the mural. What if, instead of just standing in front of the next great Nashville mural, you created it? 1029 The Buzz presents Paint the Buzz. 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

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We

Yo, Nashville, we need to talk about your mural obsession. Everywhere you go, there's a mural. And everywhere there's a mural, there's somebody standing in front of it, taking a picture and another one. Okay, we get it. You were at the mural. What if, instead of just standing in front of the next great Nashville mural, you created it? 1029 The Buzz presents Paint the Buzz. We want you to create the next great piece of Buzz artwork that will be painted huge on the outside wall of Basement East. Whatever you come up with, just make sure it includes the Buzz logo big and bright. Your artwork could become one of those Nashville murals everybody wants a picture in front of. Except this time, you made the damn thing. Also, your winning design will be featured on exclusive limited Buzz t-shirts. So, forget the selfie. Be the mural.

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14: 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Hell yeah.

hot pursuit and fiery auto crashes. Some will die in hot pursuit while sifting through my ashes. Some will fall in love with life and drink it from a fountain that is pouring like an avalanche coming down the mountain.

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I'm doing great, says guy listening to sad acoustic rock in a folding chair. 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

0: Yo, Nashville, we need to talk about your mural obsession. Everywhere you go, there's a mural. And everywhere there's a mural, there's somebody standing in front of it, taking a picture and another one. Okay, we get it. You were at the mural. What if, instead of just standing in front of the next great Nashville mural, you created it? 1029 The Buzz presents Paint the Buzz. We want you to create the next great piece of Buzz artwork that will be painted huge on the outside wall of Basement East. Whatever you come up with, just make sure it includes the Buzz logo big and bright. Your artwork could become one of those Nashville murals everybody wants a picture in front of. Except this time, you made the damn thing. 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

0: I dated a carny kid for a little while. He was crazy.
1: What?
0: And he worked for the carnival.
1: It's a wild life.
0: It is a wild life. I was like, you're like a gypsy or something.
1: Yeah. Mountain Dew's a food group.
0: Yeah.
1: I mean, it's amazing.
0: Oh, funnel cake is your pancake every morning. Right? Incredible.
1: There was a...
0: He ain't afraid of a fryer.
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Yo, Nashville, we need to talk about your mural obsession. Everywhere you go, there's a mural. And everywhere there's a mural, there's somebody standing in front of it, taking a picture and another one. Okay, we get it. You were at the mural. What if, instead of just standing in front of the next great Nashville mural, you created it? 1029 The Buzz presents Paint the Buzz. We want you to create the next great piece of Buzz artwork that will be painted huge on the outside wall of Basement East. Whatever you come up with, just make sure it includes the Buzz logo big and bright. Your artwork could become one of those Nashville murals everybody wants a picture in front of. Except this time, you made the damn thing. Also, your winning design will be featured on exclusive limited Buzz t-shirts. So, forget the selfie. Be the mural.

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0: Yo, Nashville, we need to talk about your mural obsession. Everywhere you go, there's a mural. 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Okay, we get it. 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

0: Yo, Nashville, we need to talk about your mural obsession. Everywhere you go, there's a mural. And everywhere there's a mural, there's somebody standing in front of it, taking a picture and another one. Okay, we get it. You were at the mural. What if, instead of just standing in front of the next great Nashville mural, you created it? 1029 The Buzz presents Paint the Buzz. 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

Some people paint. Others yell at referees on TV while sitting on the couch in gym shorts. We just do this. 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

Yo, Nashville, we need to talk about your mural obsession. Everywhere you go, there's a mural. And everywhere there's a mural, there's somebody standing in front of it, taking a picture and another one. Okay, we get it. You were at the mural. What if, instead of just standing in front of the next great Nashville mural, you created it? 1029 The Buzz presents Paint the Buzz. We want you to create the next great piece of Buzz artwork that will be painted huge on the outside wall of Basement East. Whatever you come up with, just make sure it includes the Buzz logo big and bright. Your artwork could become one of those Nashville murals everybody wants a picture in front of. Except this time, you made the damn thing. Also, you're

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0: Yo, Nashville, we need to talk about your mural obsession. Everywhere you go, there's a mural. 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Okay, we get it. You were at the mural. What if, instead of just standing in front of the next great Nashville mural, you created it? 1029 The Buzz presents Paint the Buzz. 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Whatever you come up with, just make sure it includes the Buzz logo big and bright. 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

0: Nashville's Rock Station, 102.9 The Buzz. 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I'm Dagwood. 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
1: I went to the dentist yesterday, and the way they finger your mouth and call it an exam is the weirdest thing to me.
2: They lift your tongue?
1: They lift it, and then he pulled my tongue out and put like a paper towel on it. I was like, what are you doing? Testing the moisture? What's happening here?
3: That's for grip.
1: What does that mean?
2: Otherwise, your tongue would be slippery.
4: Yeah.
1: But people have slippery tongues?
4: Well, they have rubber gloves on.
3: Never touched one.
1: What do you mean? I mean, everybody's tongue has saliva on it. What do you mean a slippery tongue? Like it feels
4: like a whale or something?
1: You have one in your own mouth.
4: No, touch it.
1: I know.
3: How can you be surprised tongues are slippery?
4: You don't want it to be too grippy. You're supposed to swallow.
1: Oh, I thought you meant he was testing whether I had a slippery tongue. Not that. Okay. You meant so he could grab my tongue without his hand slipping. Okay.
2: Yes.
4: Yes. How else could you interpret that?
1: I interpreted it like he was doing a slippery tongue test or something.
3: Like, she's got a bad case of unslippery tongue, nurse. Number two on this Tuesday. Hello. People need advice later on this hour. You need some? Well, you've got four busybodies ready to give that advice.
5: Where's our fifth busybody?
3: Being a busybody, I guess. 1-800-947-3979. 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TikTok, Instagram, and Facebook at FBHW Show.
5: She missed her flight.
3: Normally.
4: She's at Balloon Animal College.
5: You think she's still in Europe?
4: I mean, I didn't think so until you just said that.
5: I don't know.
4: I haven't.
5: It's fun to come up with ideas.
3: We're going to need to see a photograph with today's newspaper.
5: Yes.
4: From this town.
5: Yeah.
4: Good luck. They just said they were going to stop printing it.
5: Oh, did they?
4: Yeah.
3: And even before that, it was like twice a week at random times, I think.
4: Oh, yeah. You get a like Shecky's newsstand on the seediest street in town.
5: Yeah, you have to show us a picture of you doing something uniquely American with an American background.
4: Yeah, and proof of life, too. Like, your nose held up to a mirror with fog coming out of it.
3: So now it might not be alive, even if you send proof?
4: It's hard to say.
5: Okay. Look, AI is everywhere these days.
3: Well, you got that.
4: Yeah, I mean, we got to, there has to be layers.
6: AI can't replicate fog.
4: Not very well.
5: Never been done before.
4: It always adds a sixth finger to the fog.
3: And calls it foog.
4: Yep.
3: 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Lots of college football this weekend as college football got underway. A lot of bad matchups. A couple good ones. One of the good ones was supposed to be LSU and Clemson, the Battle of the Tigers. A couple blue blood programs. But LSU smashed Clemson's face so bad in that game that afterwards people were like, Dabo Sweeney's done after one game.
5: What did they do with the record books?
3: They kept them.
5: They kept them.
3: They did not throw them out.
4: They
3: made big examples of the record books. Now, maybe the most notable game of the weekend because it's the most ridiculous ending was number 16 Michigan in Ann Arbor hosting in-state smaller school, directional school, Western Michigan. Western Michigan maybe end up having a pretty good season, but they entered the game a 27.5 point underdog and then proceeded to push the Wolverines around for basically four quarters outside of the opening drive Michigan scored on, which Michigan was still pretty sloppy on that drive.
4: Yeah, it was an incredibly unpleasant game to watch.
3: They were up 9-7. Michigan threw a pass out the back of the end zone, and it appeared triple zeros on the clock. You've probably seen this highlight by now, or low light, depending on your perspective. But then after a hugely long review, one which I just looked at it from my own perspective, if I were in the booth, I'd be like, I honestly don't even know what we're reviewing right now.
4: Right.
5: So they were reviewing to see if there was any time left on the clock.
3: Yes. Okay. And even though on the TV broadcast, it showed there was no time left on the clock and the game was over and everybody basically agreed.
4: Yeah.
3: They came back and said on a second view, with a different clock that blah, blah, blah. Now, they're all supposed to be synced.
5: Yeah, that's why we have clocks.
3: Yeah.
4: Yeah.
5: But, so we're all on the same page.
4: Usually,
3: some people think it's conspiratorial. The Big Ten didn't want one of their biggest brands losing to a directional school in the opening weekend. Mm-hmm. The best explanation I saw was this from Mike Pereira, the first rules analyst that they ever had in pro and college football. He was the first guy to start doing it, former head of referees in the NFL.
4: Okay.
3: And he said, look, they sync up those clocks. The 85 minutes before the game, they sync the clock that the officials use with the one that's in the scoreboard with the one that'll be shown on TV. They sync them. And he said, it's very plausible that when you sync them, if two people are saying, okay, 3, 2, 1, that you could still have tenths of a second that are different.
4: Mm.
3: And when you see okay. that on the replay, there were 4 one-hundredths of a second, I believe, or 4 tenths of a second, I forget what it was, left, that would account for that difference. But he said everything he's ever heard from every level was, if there is a discrepancy between what you can see and what they can see on television, you choose what they can see on television so that you don't look conspiratorial.
4: Right.
5: Oh, okay.
3: Now that makes sense.
5: Yeah.
3: But instead, they put a second back on, and then Michigan stormed the field after this play.
5: That's so crazy.
0: 9 seconds remaining. Deep drop. Underwood. 5 seconds left. Underwood's going to toss it towards the end zone. Into the crowd. And out of bounds. Time expires. It's the attack from the MAC. Western Michigan sends shockwaves across the college football world and pulls off the week one stunner.
3: So that's the first one.
0: They take down the Wolverines. 12-7.
7: The previous play is under further review. After review, there's 1 second remaining in the game. Third down.
0: Deep drop. Going to unload it towards the end zone. Into the crowd. It's caught. J.J. Buchanan. Touchdown. A miracle at Michigan Stadium.
3: I don't know, man. That might have been the saddest field rush I've ever seen. You got a free play. I mean, the field rush was fine, but when you think of the context, field rushes are for teams that they upset someone they never beat. I was at North Carolina State. They hadn't beat Clemson in years. Clemson came in top five, and North Carolina State beat them. Rush the field.
4: Right.
3: Right? Rush the field. We took down the big one. You beat a directional school at home after you were given an extra second to try a play again.
6: And you only beat them by
3: the field.
6: You beat them by one when you were a 27-point favorite. What was it?
4: Yeah, 27.5. Yeah.
3: The
4: whole thing was stupid. I mean, I'm a Michigan fan, and I went to Rebear and I both went to the rival of Western.
3: Yeah.
4: So I have no love for Western. But I felt really bad for Western.
3: They got screwed.
4: I mean, they
3: absolutely got screwed.
4: And if they didn't get screwed, like, I mean, if the replay booth was what it was and that was all in the up and up and it just didn't sync up, why doesn't it sync up? How hard is it to use the same clock?
5: I don't understand
4: that can't
5: how.
4: It can't be that hard to do. Like, you have one guy with one clock and then you all just show the same clock.
5: Well, you were saying Pereira was saying that it's like 3, 2, 1, push buttons.
3: I don't know if that's exactly how it is.
5: Yeah, you'd think that there would be you'd think that there would be a more official way of doing that.
3: Right.
4: Yeah.
3: Agreed.
5: Because inevitably, if you introduce the human element, there's going to be some discrepancy.
4: Yeah, that's like me trying to sync up my microwave and my oven clocks at the same time.
5: Yeah.
4: And I do pretty good. It's not perfect.
3: And when you go to these games, you get a timing sheet before the game from whoever's hosting, be it whatever university or whatever NFL team. It is down to the second as far as everything that happens in pregame.
5: What time the anthem gets played,
3: yes.
5: The flyover,
3: and
5: all
3: if it
5: of
3: gets
5: that.
3: A little bit off, people start losing their mind. And so the fact that there could be, and even if there was a discrepancy, like how you look at it and go, yeah, this is definitely okay, even though everything we just showed on TV to 10 million people.
4: Mm-hmm.
3: Looks fine. Nonetheless. So they're playing the U.S. Open right now, and Aryna Sabalenka, one of the tennis players, thought there was something that was distracting while she was playing at the U.S. Open.
8: And focusing on hitting the target.
9: I'm just looking at it, so would you mind, because it's so small.
10: I don't know if you could hear that at home, but apparently there might be someone smoking a little marijuana.
4: Why do people have to say things like
3: why
4: that?
3: Why do you have to turn into an idiot?
4: Yeah.
3: But yes, she complained to the referees that it was throwing off her game, that there was so much cannabis smell in the air.
4: You know, that very same thing happened to me when I was attending a Lyle Lovett concert 30 years ago at Meadowbrook Music Theater.
5: You can feel their pain, can't you?
4: Oh, my God. It was funny. Yeah, he was just like, hey, look, I know people do things, and I'm not trying to be a baby up here, but that really affects me when I'm trying to sing. So I'm going to go off the stage for 5 minutes. You guys finish up whatever it is you're doing out there, and then I'll come back. And then he did.
3: Knock it off, you big baby.
4: Made me laugh.
3: This HOA complaint, this woman is complaining to the head of the HOA about a neighbor. And I guess, as you'll hear the president of the HOA frame it, are we supposed to regulate confidence?
11: No, I'm finishing, because every day Dale hits that mailbox in a Speedo like a camera crew's waiting. He's got his hands on his hips, bow pack out, reading coupons, then checks the box again. For what, Dale? The mail doesn't replenish.
4: Okay, all right. You know, I thought I was going to hate this lady, but I think I kind of dig her.
5: No, she had her argument. She had her argument so perfectly planned out.
3: For what, Dale?
4: Yeah.
3: The mail doesn't replenish.
4: It's true. Nobody wants to see the Speedo guy.
11: We're watching a grown man browse coupons in a nut hut, and I'm out of line?
12: So we're banning confidence now?
13: Brenda had receipts. Dale's back in the marble bag.
3: Oh, my God. Dale's back in the marble bag.
4: Yeah,
3: does he have his ankles taped like he's about to be in a boxing match or play pickup basketball?
5: I think they're socks.
4: Yeah, I think those are just socks, aren't they?
3: Oh, he's wearing like moccasins, isn't he?
4: Yeah, those
3: I thought that was his feet. Slippers. The moccasins are the same.
4: He's wearing socks and slippers.
3: The slippers are the same color as his legs, so I thought he had his ankles taped.
4: Ah. Hey, what's up with Dale and his spats?
3: It's a fair question. He's already weird.
4: I mean, he is weird.
5: Yeah, yeah.
3: I mean, I couldn't be more wrong. That's not...
5: Oh, Dale's got a pineapple on his
3: Swinger.
5: Mailbox.
3: Oh,
5: yeah.
3: Swinger.
4: Yeah, I mean... Honestly, I agree with this lady, but she's lucky he's not out there nude.
5: Yeah.
3: It's going to be a thong soon.
5: Let Dale do his thing.
3: Surprise, it's covered his butt cheeks.
5: Of course, his name is Dale.
3: People need advice. Do you need some? 1-800-947-3979 or send it in, idiots@freebeerandhotwings.com. 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

0: You're overreacting. I know better when it comes to your health. Is this a red flag?
1: Yes.
0: This feels less about food and more about control.
2: Absolutely. Mm-hmm. Yes. A red flag.
1: I mean, if she is, she might not be able to help herself if her job is nutritionist. But beyond that, if it's just like, I know better about your health than you do. I'm a computer scientist. No. Yeah. Cool. Yeah. It's the behind the back stuff. Like, you know, I mean, it's one thing if you want to have a conversation about it. Like, hey, I noticed that, putting on a couple and I'm worried about how much sugar you eat. And, I don't know, have a conversation, but just taking them and throwing them away.
0: Right.
1: Although it might be the best policy, too. I don't know. I don't know him.
0: I'd be annoying.
1: I'd be really annoying.
2: I'd be so pissed.
0: It's just condescending.
1: It's a waste of money, too.
0: Yes, yeah. It is. It's a problem on so many levels.
1: Yeah.
0: Like, that's going beyond, like, even if it was just, hey, I really don't think you should eat that. Every time he pulls it out, that's also too much.
1: Yeah.
0: Let your opinion be known, then move on with your life. Right?
1: Yes. Or, no, I think what he should do is find something of hers that he doesn't like that much and then start throwing her stuff away.
3: Ooh.
0: Oh, that would go over great.
1: I think... A lot of times people overlook the, usefulness of retaliation.
0: It's almost like it gets a bad name for itself.
3: Yeah. It's a powerful tool.
1: Yeah. hey, how do you like it?
0: This might be a good opportunity for the old how do you like it, though.
1: Mm-hmm.
0: I kind of agree.
1: Yeah.
3: Oh, we got this one on the app. I think I have to fire our babysitter and it's all porn's fault.
0: Oh, boy.
3: Recently, my wife and I have gotten into a really nice habit of using porn to help us get in the mood. It's been fun discovering what she's into and having us discover more about each other. But the downside is that she's seen how much babysitter porn is out there. And I guess it's made her realize how hot our babysitter is. I don't know if she thinks I'm going to take a shot at her like they do in porn, or maybe she's worried that she will. I just know that it sucks that I have to take someone's job away because of how attractive they are. Either way, my wife wants her out of the picture. Is there more to this than what I'm seeing?
1: You don't have to do this. This is on her. Yeah. This is her job.
0: Yeah.
1: You don't like the babysitter because now you're worried about her cuteness? You fire her and you tell her why. I don't want any part of this.
0: I wouldn't even be there.
1: Hell no. Nope. I'm going to go live in a hotel until you take care of this.
2: Well, also, you don't need to tell the babysitter why.
3: Right.
2: You don't need... you can make something up or you can just be like, hey, yeah, we're just not going out as much as we used to. You don't need to sit your babysitter down and say, there's a genre of pornography.
3: And we both just can't be trusted around you and your hotness. You sound so creepy.
0: Yeah.
3: Uh-uh. I should find her and tell her to quit.
2: If you do have that conversation, record it and send it to us.
3: Yes, please.
2: I would love to listen to that.
0: Yeah. But what do you tell her then?
3: We can't afford you anymore.
2: Yeah, we're not going out as much. The kids are getting older. Neighbor next door is going to watch them.
3: I have a niece that I don't potentially think I may want to bang someday.
1: Yeah,
0: yeah.
1: Yeah, I've got an
3: ugly... watch them.
1: I've got an ugly niece who needs a job. Yeah.
0: That's what Tommy just sent us in the group message. Like, so in the interview process, you have to vet the potential babysitters out by how ugly they are?
2: Yeah.
1: Yeah.
0: Like, do you tell them, like, hey, we'd like you to come over and, meet the family and the kids and, hey, do me a favor, don't get gussied up.
1: Yeah, yeah, yeah, you have to interview them and go, hey, give us your thoughts on yoga pants and short skirts. For or against?
2: Awkward. No.
1: Oh, you're for? Yeah, sorry.
3: We have a uniform for you. It's sweatpants.
1: Yeah.
0: Really, really big sweatpants.
1: Yeah. It's a gingham dress that goes to your ankles and you have to wear this ugly apron.
2: Yeah. Put a burlap sack on your head.
0: You think the sweatpants on the back say not squishy?
3: Yes.
2: Not juicy.
0: Not juicy. Juicy, that's what it was.
1: Already juiced.
0: Couldn't remember. Juicy, squishy, whatever.
3: Totally raisin.
1: Mm-hmm.
0: Text, I thought they were going to say that they saw their babysitter in the porn.
2: Oh, that would be so
1: hot. That would have been so hot. Yeah.
0: She'd have never been fired.
1: My God.
0: Hey, we're going to cut your pay, unless there's something you can do about it. This text from West Michigan. Have you thought about fattening her up?
1: Oh, yeah. Give her that other dude's snacks.
3: Oh, wow.
0: What you been doing? Oh, overfeeding the babysitter.
1: Yeah, that wouldn't sound creepy either. Ah, we're fattening her up. Yeah,
2: plumping her up a bit.
1: Yeah.
0: Hold this apple in your mouth. What? That is, that's something.
1: Mm-hmm.
0: Brooks in Nashville writes, hey, fellas, ladies, and TJ the DJ. Over the weekend, I went through my girlfriend's phone. Our relationship is fine like that. So going through each other's phone is a non-issue, but I found her texting pics of herself to my dad and my brother, asking if the pic was cute enough to send to me.
2: What? Shut up. This doesn't exist.
1: Asking if outfits, that, you do that to a like one of your friends, like a girlfriend.
0: If outfits she was wearing on our dates would be a turn-on for me. If I'm being honest, my brother and my dad give great feedback on this, but it's weird, right?
1: Well, yeah, because now she's in their spank banks.
2: These are worlds that I do not live in.
0: No. Maitland, have you ever sent a potential photo you were going to send to a beau to anyone in their family first to check it out? Like, hey, do you think my gams look good?
3: I think only like once or twice.
0: Wait, really?
3: No.
0: Okay. Like, more information, please, right now.
2: You think your son's going to like this?
1: He's found this vintage Steve Miller t-shirt. Think that's going to turn him on?
3: It would turn me on.
1: I know.
2: Wait, you wearing a Steve Miller shirt would turn you on?
3: Yeah, I think so.
2: Okay.
1: Hey, mirror.
3: Right?
1: Check out these duds.
3: Duds?
1: Oh, my God. That's hilarious.
0: The text to the babysitter guy is overlooking an opportunity to get himself in a life ruining three way. Those work out literally none of the time.
1: True. Yeah.
0: 1-800-947-3979.
2: I got one from, let's see, hold on. I had it pulled up. It was from somebody in Kentucky. Dang it. Where'd it go? Sorry about that.
0: Well, you find that one. A year ago, I met someone online. We began talking daily. Tons in common. We vibed well. Last August, I took a 900-mile trip to meet her. Best blindish first date. The chemistry and the connection was real. Time was our enemy, though. I had a child graduating this spring that I would not miss. She understood, but as time went on, she grew silent and eventually completely ghosted me. Yesterday evening, I completely and accidentally added her on social media while scrolling people I may know. She added me back. I panicked and rescinded my request. What should I have done? What should I do now? If she asks why the add and the delete. She still has my number. I'm not sure. Why did you delete it?
3: Yeah.
2: Yeah. Was it just...
0: It doesn't sound like it ended badly, right? You just sort of drifted apart because it wasn't the right time for you.
2: Yeah. I don't believe that, because when you send a friend request, you have the opportunity to delete it right away. So if you truly did it by accident, you would have sent it and be like, oh geez, unsend.
0: Yeah,
2: you're saying that you accidentally did that, she immediately accepted it. Something's not adding up.
0: Seems like you, I don't know, like there may be just something left out of that story.
2: Yeah
3: I mean, at that point, if she adds you back, you're Facebook friends now, deal with it. Fine.
0: Yeah. Then immediately, if you don't want to see the stuff from her, just immediately hide it. And then,
3: Yeah.
0: There you go.
3: Hey, you can mute people.
1: Yeah. You can also DM pics of your penis.
3: That too.
2: Yeah. That's never, true. Never.
0: Yeah. I mean, let's not limit yourself to one pathway. Mm-hmm. Try several at the same time and see which one provides the best fruit.
1: Yeah. See which one sticks.
3: Message her and tell her you're looking for a babysitter.
1: Yeah.
0: She might hit the bill.
3: Yeah. Right.
0: On the way, people need advice. Do you need some? 1-800-947-3979.
2: I got one from Kentucky that I think it's going to divide some people.
0: Oh, good.
2: Okay. About work.
0: Back in a moment. It is the Free Beer and Hot Wings Show.
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0: 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In 1 hour, we'll play Dumber Than the Show Trivia. Hot Wings has the questions today. You could win up to $1,300. Steve, you had one?
2: Yes, this text came in from Kentucky, and I think it's going to be, I think people are going to be divided by age on this one. I think that, and okay, not necessarily in this room, but I think generally speaking, this okay. will be.
0: Is Maitland going to say okay boomer to Hot Wings in a minute?
2: No, I don't think so. Okay. This text came in again from Kentucky. Last week at work, we had a meeting, and when I went to my locker room to change, the boss called me with a, "Where are you at?" I responded, "Getting my boots on. I'll be out there in a minute." He said, "We start at 7. I can respect that, except for the fact that not a single other employee does. I'm the young guy at work, always in trouble no matter how hard I try. It makes it hard to convince myself to keep going. But from now on, I'm no longer skipping my breaks, cutting my lunch off early, or staying late unexpectedly. If a customer shows up at 2:59, I'm going to tell my boss, sorry, I leave at 3. Am I handling this correctly? Do I say something?"
0: I'm really torn.
2: Yeah.
0: Because it is an age thing.
2: It is.
0: Like,
2: I think,
0: for me, going into the workforce, my dad's like, "You're low man on the totem pole.
2: Yep.
0: You're not going to get the same benefit of the doubt as everybody else."
23: 100%.
0: At the same time, you shouldn't have to skip your breaks or anything else. That's part of the deal. I don't know if it's a union job or not, but either way, those are yours.
2: Yeah.
0: You are allowed to have them. Now, if there's... Like, my first job, I had a union job at a grocery store. And there were, like, the first week when it was crazy and the lines were from the front of the store to the back of the store, they were like, "Hey, could you skip your break? I know you're not supposed to," or whatever. And they knew they were getting risk with the union. But that's one thing. But if it's just like, "Yeah, we didn't keep enough people on the schedule," you know?
2: Yep. Yeah. I don't know. I mean, because he said, "Am I handling this correctly? Do I say something?" I think you are handling it correctly.
21: Yeah.
2: I don't think you should feel obligated to, like Free Beer said, skip your break, skip your lunch, come back early. You know, you like, employment is a contract. It's a two-way contract. They tell you what they need you to do. You do that thing.
0: In exchange for that amount of
2: pay.
0: And then, like, you do those things.
2: Yeah, you don't, like, they don't get to change that.
0: I think I'd make an effort to be ready by 7. And even if you're the only one, I'd make sure they knew you were always there.
1: Yeah. Right, yeah. Don't be a baby about it. You're new. This is how it's been since the dawn of time. The new guy gets crapped on for a while. And then you prove yourself that you're not some guy who... Mm-hmm. They're testing you. That's what they do. They want to see if you're going to flame out and then just be one of a billion people that comes into a job and then goes, 2 months later, well, thanks for training me. I'm leaving because it's too hard.
0: Mm-hmm.
1: You know, I mean, they weed people out like that. That's how it goes.
0: At the same time, if he never gets off your ass and always has a double standard, that might just be a crappy place to work.
1: 100%.
0: Yeah.
1: Like, some people also just have really bad bosses.
0: Nate, what would you tell them?
3: If you're out at 3, then, and your schedule says you're out at 3, you're out at 3. But also, when they say, we start at 7, if you are scheduled 7 to 3, you're showing up at 7 and putting your boots on. If that's part of what you have to do to be ready to do that job, then yeah, show up at 7.
0: Hmm. Yeah. I would say, like, be ready to go at 7. But then you can't expect me to be on. Like, if I'm a slave to the clock at 7, I'm a slave to it at 3 when the day is over.
3: Then change my start time to 6:30.
0: Yeah.
3: And I'm out at 2:30.
0: Right? Yeah.
3: If you want me to be ready, boots on, time to go at 7, I can do that. But you're going to pay me for it.
2: Yeah.
0: Now, this text is a bummer, initially. My wife and I recently lost our dog, and it has hit both of us really hard. The dog was essentially our first kid together and our son's best friend. Initially, I wanted another dog. I've never lived in a house without a dog and initially wanted another dog in the house as soon as my wife was ready. But the longer we've gone without having a dog, the more I kind of feel like I don't know if I want another dog. We have a busy lifestyle and I'm unsure we can give a dog the lifestyle it deserves. But I also know having a dog in the house makes my wife feel safer when I'm not at home. I try to put her needs first, but do I express my concerns before she surprises me with a puppy?
2: Oh, yes. Mm. You absolutely say something first.
1: Yeah, because that's a different conversation, too. No, nobody in a couple should surprise anyone else with an animal.
0: Unless it shouldn't be
1: a surprise.
0: Yeah.
1: Like, I mean, even if you both were like, I can't wait to get another dog. That would be great. I mean, you're driving home from work and you see one in a ditch and you rescue it. Okay, that's one thing. But if you go, well, we've talked, you know, and then all of a sudden one just shows up with an animal and you didn't get to help pick it out or have a discussion about when it was going to happen or how old it is or anything else, that's not cool. That's not a partnership. You can't do that. It's no different than if you went, hey, honey, I didn't ask you today. You know, we talked about getting a new car, but I just went and bought one without you having an opinion. Do you like it? Like, no.
0: That is a good point. That's definitely, I can see what you're saying.
1: But you should definitely talk about it. You should bring it up.
0: That said, if I went home and my wife went, here's a new golden retriever puppy, I'd be like, oh, dang, I didn't get to pick him. What's his middle name? I'd be so on board. Oh, my God.
1: Definitely.
0: Think of the middle name first.
1: You definitely would be, yeah.
0: So, but
2: yeah, you're a little bit different in that sense.
0: But you're not. I don't disagree with you. And even your comparison, of course, it was tied to cars. And I thought that was initially stupid. But you managed to tie it in this time.
1: I know, right?
0: Sometimes nobody backed into a boatload of dynamite or anything.
1: No, occasionally, they're good.
2: Yeah, runs still alive.
0: This one. Hey, buds. I got a tad too drunk this weekend. Made a bit of a mistake. I got all dressed up and put on I'm getting laid underwear because I was supposed to meet up with a guy I've been sleeping with. Not dating per se, but we made some plans. I showed up at the bar and he was all over someone else. Aww. I drank my feelings away, stumbled home and woke up the next morning with little memory of how the night had ended until I saw our Neighborhood Watch Facebook page the following morning. The post with tons of comments about a, quote, local panty dropper in the neighborhood.
1: A local panty dropper.
0: Everyone's trying to identify the woman caught on a neighbor's ring cam popping a squat in their front yard. And rather than pulling up her panties like a big girl, she took them off and slung them slingshot style at the front porch. Well, that panty dropper is me. 100%
2: really?
0: Without a doubt.
1: I didn't know.
2: Yeah. Didn't see that coming.
0: I'm mortified, but no one else can tell because the footage isn't that clear. But now they're crowdsourcing other neighbors for more camera footage to try and find me.
2: Yeah.
0: People are saying they should call the cops. Do I DM them and call myself out? What should I do, Cassie in Birmingham?
2: Oh, man.
1: No, you lie to you die. It was never you.
2: Yeah, but there's going to be somebody who's going to have, like, the most updated camera with the highest resolution, and you're going to be staring right into it.
1: Yeah, but that guy, you'll be able to pay off with the panties.
0: More panties?
2: Yeah, that's true. Mm-hmm.
1: Yeah, like, hey, don't say anything.
0: Is this your answer for everything, always more panties?
1: Yeah, kind of.
0: Tried to say it like that caller that time.
1: It's impossible to say it like that person.
0: I don't know, man.
2: Oh, boy. That would be kind of cool, though, to be the local panty dropper.
1: Yeah. No. You certainly don't. I don't think you preemptively tell. Because once you tell if you DM the person whose house it was, you think everyone else isn't going to know at that point?
0: If you told me,
1: I'd tell everyone.
0: You might as well go on the Facebook post or wherever and say, hey, this was me.
1: Yes.
0: I had too much to drink. I apologize. It will never happen again. I am mortified.
1: Yes.
0: Because now you've owned it.
1: Yes.
0: But Howings is right. You tell one person, that is a secret that is burning a hole in every pocket ever.
2: Mm-hmm. On a lot of those Facebook groups, too, you can post anonymously, too. So it'll just show up as anonymous, you know, anonymous poster 15
0: or whatever.
2: That's going to
0: intensify the search, though.
1: Are you kidding? Yeah, that's going to bring out every detective.
3: Somebody who knows how to check IP addresses.
2: Yeah.
3: IP stands for it's panties.
1: Yeah.
0: Is that what that stands for?
1: Sometimes, yeah.
0: No wonder so many IT people have weird things on their desk.
2: You know what I learned today?
0: Yeah. It's panties. That's why they just say turn it off and on. They don't know anything.
1: Yeah.
0: They're just there for the panties. Huh. Have you ever been so drunk you decided to slingshot your panties at a porch?
3: Can't say I have.
1: No? I
2: don't think so.
1: I've been really, really drunk before, but I've never flung my panties. My boxers, my boxer briefs. I don't think any article of clothing. I'm very protective of my clothing. I've never been a person that I forget what happened. Like, I might not remember every sentence.
2: Snooze.
1: Boring. I know. But I'm fascinated by people that get that drunk.
3: Mm-hmm.
1: That they just don't know. Like, their body is still functioning somehow, but they don't know what's going on. It's like the people that are so drunk that they drive the wrong way down an interstate.
3: Yeah.
1: And you go, how can you be so drunk that you don't know you're doing it, but you're still capable of moving in any way?
0: Right.
1: Like, you'd think if you were that drunk that you couldn't have memory, that you'd just be flat on the floor somewhere.
0: Yeah.
1: Like,
0: yeah.
1: How do you do that?
0: We had one time, it was the day before school, and my sister was dropping me off. I had been staying at her house. She's older. She dropped me off at home, and when we got there, there was somebody in our driveway. For my parents' house where I still lived, I was the only kid at home. And it was a car. Well, it was a person who had been in a car that was forced into the ditch across the street. And we're like, what happened? They said, well, a woman smashed into us and ran us off the road and then kept going. And it turns out someone had followed that woman. And when police came, that person had come back and they drove to that woman's house.
1: Ah, Jesus
0: Christ. Hey, everyone. Hummings is getting some big business calls.
1: Hey, Spam. Thanks. Perfect time.
2: At least it didn't ring on all of your devices.
1: Oh, my gosh. I know. I shut my phone off and it immediately transferred to my laptop. Come on, man. Hummings
0: just got woofed live on the air.
1: Woof.
0: Was that what it was?
2: Yeah.
0: Woof.
2: Yeah,
1: I feel like I got raw-dogged.
0: But when the police got there, they went in, they knocked on the door, and they said to the woman, hey, they came back and they told us this. Were you just involved in a traffic accident? And the woman, they said very coherently, said, no, I've been at home all afternoon. And they said, well, your car is dented and someone followed you here from this accident. She looks out and she goes, what? She had no idea that it happened.
2: Wow.
0: And she had then driven home like 3 miles after hitting that car.
1: That's insane.
0: It is. All right. Around the room, on the way, the spatula wielding student that it's a hero, and some kind of heaven all on the way. Plus the free beer and homage report. 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Like, maybe you got a big idea this season. 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
4: 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I'm Dagwood. 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
1: If you close your eyes and think of me, what am I wearing?
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3: Yeah.
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0: hour number three on this Tuesday. 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Chance to win up to $1,300. I'm Free Beer, one of the hosts, and we were off last week, but the kids didn't understand it because we used the phrase, he's on vacation. My wife said that. And they're like, well, it's not vacation. He's here. She's like, no, he's on vacation from work. And they're like, but we still have school.
1: Yeah.
0: Mm-hmm. Yeah.
2: Yeah. You're not included in this.
1: Yeah. It's like when you're on summer vacation, even though you're still in the house and I'm at work.
0: But so most of the time we just did normal parent things. But there was one night with parenting stuff where night and morning we didn't have that. So that morning, into the afternoon, we did a spa day at home on the couch.
2: Oh, nice.
0: And I had a margarita for the first time. I'd never had one.
1: Whoa, really?
0: Look at you. Wow. I know, right? That delicious. Was crazy. Yeah, they're delicious. I don't know why I'd never had one. I just never had one. It wasn't like I was like, no. But I also had snail mucin all over my face for the first time.
3: Ooh, yeah.
0: It's not a snail trail. It's a snail platter. The whole face.
2: Snail mucin all?
0: Yeah, I sent you a photo. Mucin. Sent you a photo if you want to see.
3: Hold on. Snail slime.
0: Yeah, it is.
1: Oh, God.
2: Okay, hold on.
0: It feels as gross as it looks.
3: It's great for your skin, though.
0: Oh, yeah. I mean, a lot of people today, since I've been here, have asked if I change my hair or something because I look so much younger.
3: You're glowing.
0: I am glowing. I was also wearing
2: no shirt.
0: Fact. Okay. I was also wearing booties that made my feet soft that were filled with some sort of. Have you done those?
3: Yeah.
1: You have soft. Yeah.
0: I almost fell in those. Probably the margaritas. They're very slippery inside.
2: I mean,
1: Kayla looks like a woman with a mask on. You look like a creepy wet mime. You look like the mime from Animaniacs.
0: I completely agree.
3: Kind of looks
0: I
3: like
0: look
3: when
0: like a wet mime.
3: Yeah. Dwight peels the face off the CPR
2: yes.
3: dummy.
2: Yes.
0: Yeah, that too. Yeah.
2: Wait, is he the face that was peeled off, or is he what's left
0: after Dwight puts
2: after,
0: it on?
2: After the face was peeled off.
3: He's like when they put the bologna face on top.
2: Gotcha.
3: It always looks like bologna to me.
0: Mm-hmm. It was a lot of fun.
2: Do you feel rejuvenated and refreshed?
0: I mean, didn't you notice my crow's feet are gone? And my wrinkle lines in my forehead of my apparently constantly furrowed brow are absolutely still there, 100%.
1: I was curious who the baby was sitting across from me.
0: Thought so.
3: Hi, I'm Maitland, and I did not get up to much of anything over our time off, except one day I realized that I had dissociated for like 3 days. I would be sitting there, and hours would go by, and I'd kind of snap back into it. I was like, oh my gosh, what did I do? And so then I got up one day, I was like, enough lounging about, we're going to go get some coffee and just run some random errands.
0: Okay.
3: And I took a picture of my coffee and posted it on my Instagram and was like, dissociated for a few days, but we're back. Like, tongue in cheek. And my sisters were both messaging me like, are you okay?
0: Was it the word disassociated?
3: I think so, maybe. Yeah. And I was like, yeah, I'm good. I was like, I just was rotting. Just, so hard.
2: Off the grid.
3: That I forgot who and where I was. It was lovely, except then over this past weekend, was hanging out with my best friend and her family, and I just kept missing everybody at mealtimes, and so I was hungry all weekend long. So I finally get to my boyfriend's house, and I'm like, we are making slutty sandos tonight.
0: What's a slutty sando?
3: It's a sandwich that is just, you look at it, and all you look at it, you just go, oh, damn it. Why are we doing this?
0: Yeah. Like, you know it's not good for you, but you're going to hit it anyway.
3: Oh, absolutely.
0: That sandwich has some daddy issues.
1: Okay.
3: Really? Ours definitely did.
1: Okay. It's 1:15 at the bar sandwich.
3: Yeah. This thing was insane. It reminded me of the sandwiches they make on Scooby-Doo, like when Scooby and Shaggy are really high.
1: Yeah. And they're like a foot tall.
3: Yes. It felt like that. We started with a rosemary focaccia, threw some pesto on there, then turkey, then crispy prosciutto, then we grated Parmesan on top.
1: Wow.
3: Then we opened a ball and a half each of burrata on top of that.
2: What crushed, is that?
3: It's mozzarella cheese with mozzarella inside of it that's a little gooier. So when you break the ball open, it like oozes out.
0: Okay. This is slutty.
3: And then
0: you got a gusher of a sandwich.
3: We did. And then we crushed up pistachios. They were salt and vinegar ones. Sprinkled those on top. A little bit of balsamic glaze. Then we threw some tomatoes that had been marinating in olive oil and Italian seasoning on top of that. Sandwiched it all together. It was ridiculous.
0: Was it as thick as I'm imagining?
3: Yes.
0: Because there's a lot of cheese in there.
2: This is like that old SNL bit where they take like a pizza and then they deep fry it and wrap it in tacos.
0: Yeah.
2: Dip it in chocolate.
0: Mm-hmm.
3: This thing was, we were unhinging our jaws to fit that sandwich in there. And then I ate the whole thing. My boyfriend only ate half of his. And I felt like a pig, but I was like, I'm so hungry. I don't care.
1: Good morning. I'm Hot Wings with a Hot Take.
0: Oh, hot.
1: There has never been a useful list of must-haves on holiday sales at Amazon that they that show up in like the USA Today or anything. You know, it's always like 25 things you have to get on sale right now. They're stupid. They're always the dumbest things on earth. It's always like not a toaster, but a bread warmer. You know what I mean? Or like a sock detangler.
0: If I don't get this go, lemon zester right now, I'm going to die.
1: What the hell's a sock detangler? Like, what do I need those? Or like slippers with characters on them. What? Nobody needs any of this stuff. This is just garbage. There's never anything good on them.
0: But do you look at them every time?
1: Yes. Yeah. And that's how I know.
2: I always think maybe this will be the one. This will be the time.
1: There are sometimes things that pop up and you go, I kind of want that. But it's also when you take a step back, you go, I don't want that. I don't need that. But there's nothing about that that I need that for.
0: It's just trinkety.
1: Yeah.
0: Caught my attention.
1: Yeah.
0: On the way, the Free Beer and Hot Wings report. It's a spatula versus a bat. Ken Jennings reminisces about his biggest hoish blunder. And BarkBox seems to have a bit of a dark sense of humor. That's all on the way. Back in a moment, it is the Free Beer and Hot Wings Show. Jada was taking her 3-year-old to daycare when she was involved in a really serious crash. The accident was so bad they had to use the jaws of life to get her out of the vehicle. 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Michael Ponce even met with Jada in person while she was recovering from her injuries. 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
1: Troubling, elusive, and enduring. Villages.
0: Reggie's sense of reality has become even more out there.
2: Oh, yeah, I think we talked about that guy one time, that dude Reggie. Wasn't he, like, dropping acid 10 times a day or something?
3: Really? Is that what he's shoving up his nose?
4: Yes.
3: Wow.
4: He's into drugs.
5: I came down here to meet a nice-looking lady with some money that I'd be not embarrassed to be seen on the street with.
6: You need a handyman, don't you?
7: I don't care.
3: I don't care.
8: Who am I?
9: You got the answer.
7: No, I don't.
9: They're in you.
8: Who am I?
10: Somebody found me out. I got in trouble with the law last night.
11: You're charged with possession of cocaine.
8: Who am I?
3: Oh, this is going to be great. Yeah.
12: There's a camel.
13: You make me sick.
12: I think I lose no matter what you do.
10: If you want to avoid trouble, don't come here.
14: There has to be more than just surviving.
15: It's a new awakening.
10: This is the last hurrah. I'm about ready to call it quits. We have too much fun down here, you know?
3: Some kind of heaven. When does this premiere? Do we know?
4: I don't know.
16: It looks like a Wes Anderson movie.
3: It does.
16: like it looks so weird.
3: Let's see. It is streaming on Prime, and you can rent it in other places. Okay. It's on Netflix as well. Is it on now?
4: I think so.
3: Oh, this needs to happen immediately. Move over, plans. We've got new people. Is BarkBox a little too dark in their response to this woman? See what you think. BarkBox is one of those monthly, you know, box subscriptions where like, hey, these are some things we curated for your dog, for your pets.
4: Or they have like the toy of the month or these limited edition, like 420 toys. Like they definitely have a sense of humor, but I didn't know it was this dark.
17: So my house burned down and I had to contact BarkBox to cancel my subscription. And the customer service rep was like, oh, why are we canceling? Like, we're so sorry to see you go. I was like, oh, you guys didn't do anything wrong. I just don't have an address right now. She's like, you know what? As soon as you guys get put up in a new place, you send me that new address and we will send you a free BarkBox to replace all the dog toys that you guys lost. So I got the box in the mail and I want you guys to let me know if you think this was a coincidence or intentionally malicious. The free toys they gave us are roasting marshmallows and fire because my house burned down.
16: That is 100% on purpose.
2: Yes.
16: By whoever saw that note and message and whatever went, oh, this is going to be great. Or at least some, you know, 20-year-old kid.
3: Somebody. What if some lazy note taker is just like, I don't know, she likes fire or something.
16: She's into fire. That's hilarious.
3: Did that Pat Fitzgerald clip come through?
2: Yes, it did.
3: It did. Pat Fitzgerald is the new head coach at Michigan State. And in the Spartans win against Toledo on Friday night, on a 2-point conversion, their right tackle, right as he came out of his stance to go back and set the block as they were trying. No, not going to work. It's one of those clips.
2: It's one of them.
3: Speaking of a different thing about football.
16: Yes, I love different football things.
3: Their right tackle ended up barfing all over the place while trying to block on the 2-point conversion. And everybody gave him credit for blocking through the barf. And everybody's, I'm like, give some credit to that defensive lineman who ran face first into the barf to try to play defense.
2: Like a barf spray?
3: Yeah. I mean, no one wins there. All right. So earlier we mentioned Bill Belichick. He's under, they won their first game at North Carolina against TCU. That was, that keeps the Wolves at bay for a minute. But his hand-selected general manager was suspended without pay, and then he recently has resigned. His son is away from the team, and now it's become out that the university is investigating the football program for all sorts of things, including sexual impropriety with possibly with a staff member and a student and everything else. And a lot of people are going, it's weird that your son is resigned right at the same time. And
2: oh, he resigned? His son resigned?
3: He's on medical leave.
2: Gotcha.
3: So here, okay. Now, Bill
2: That's
3: Belichick.
2: Stephen Belichick?
3: Yeah. Belichick was famous for his, whenever trying to answer questions with the Patriots, I was like, oh, we're just worried about whatever's going to happen on Sunday with Pittsburgh. Not as effective in this case.
18: Morning, Bill. I understand you can't talk about the investigation, but why do you think questions are being asked by investigators about sex and drug use within the program?
2: Oh boy, that's a tough one.
16: I know you can't talk about this part, but how about this?
3: Why do you think they're asking those questions?
7: Yeah, talk to them. You guys ask them.
18: You know, your GM steps down amid the investigation. Your son's on medical leave amid questions from investigators about drugs.
7: Pat, I understand
3: about
7: where you keep
3: drugs.
7: Pat, I understand where you keep asking those questions. I can't speak about that. It's already been talked about.
18: Just the question then would just be, what indications do we have based on the last year and everything that's been reported that you have control of this program?
2: Ooh, man, that's a tough one.
3: Why don't we ask the cold sore in the middle of my bottom lip? Yeah. Or, you know what? Let's talk about my young girlfriend. I always like talking about that, at least at this moment when it gets us off this topic.
7: I don't think it's, if you're around here every day, I think it's it.
3: He is. He's a beat writer.
16: Yeah, that's how you know that I'm in control. You're around every day. Ooh, that's it. That's how I prove it.
3: Not looking good, Bill. Not good for the old legacy.
16: No.
3: Not good at all.
2: Should have just called it quits, man.
16: Should have.
3: Dumber Than the Show trivia is on the way in the next segment. If you would like to play, then by all means, be caller 10 right now. 1-800-947-3979. You got a chance to win up to $1,300 as Hot Wings asked the questions today. Batavia, Illinois. I think it's Batavia. Could be Batavia. I'm not sure. But it was 2:40 in the morning, and a woman saw a flashlight and a shadow outside her window. Now, police say the man in her backyard was a registered sex offender. A military court had convicted him in 2024. He'd taken a sailor's key card, let himself into her bedroom, and watched her sleep.
16: Oh, jeez.
3: He had never met the woman in Batavia. He saw her on social media, researched her, found her home address, and went there. 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
9: 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Yeah, coming up in the next segment, maybe we'll hear you playing trivia. We'll get to it in just a few minutes. I'm Dagwood. 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
1: At the top of the hour, a cereal is back, but not the kind you eat. 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

0: It is time to play Dumber Than the Show Trivia. Your chance to win cash each and every day at this time. Let's meet today's contestant. This is Aaron in Nashville. Hi, Aaron.
1: Hello.
0: Hi, Aaron. What do you do for fun?
1: I actually just got into crocheting, so.
0: Okay, so you're probably still trying to come down from that adrenaline. How long has it been since you slept?
1: Yeah, I know, right? Yeah. Probably like the last 2 months or so.
0: Yeah.
1: I feel like I'm granny aura-ing. Okay. Like, I'm enjoying puzzles and crocheting.
0: Oh, my goodness.
2: Okay.
0: Roughly, are you in your 30s?
1: No, I just turned 40, so okay, I feel
0: so it's
1: like
0: time.
2: That's the bridge. Yeah, time. You cross it.
1: Yeah.
0: I understand that. Aaron, you have to choose who you want to play in Dumber Than the Show Trivia. Now, Hotwings has the biggest jackpot, but it's his day to ask questions, so he's out. You can play me for $1,300, Steve for $100, or Maitland for $800. Who do you want to play?
1: I'll go with you for $1,300.
0: Okay. You and I will have the same five questions from Hotwings. Whichever of us gets the most right wins. If there is a tie, then low time is the deciding factor. We each get a maximum of 90 seconds, but low time is the decider otherwise. 90 seconds should be enough time for literally everyone. All right. You can pass on questions the first time around, and we'll come back to them. And I will be in the hallway during your turn, so I won't hear any of the questions or any of your answers. Aaron, good luck.
1: Thank you.
2: All right, free beer. Beat it! As Maitland walks over, assuming the helm, the control board. Free beer is in the hallway where he cannot hear what is happening in here. Steve is the official timekeeper of today's contest. Aaron, are you ready?
1: Yes.
2: Okay, fantastic. Your time on Dumber Than the Show Trivia begins in 3, 2, 1. What element has the chemical symbol W?
1: Pass.
2: What was the last year humans were on the moon?
1: 1969.
2: What duo starred in the made-for-TV movies Double Double Toil and Trouble, How the West Was Fun, and It Takes Two?
1: Mary-Kate and Ashley Olsen.
2: In the comic strip Bloom County, what type of animal is Opus?
1: Pass.
2: Who sang the 2021 hit Driver's License?
1: Olivia Rodrigo.
2: What element has the chemical symbol W?
1: Potassium.
2: In the comic strip Bloom County, what type of animal is Opus?
1: A dog.
2: Time. Aaron, how do you think you did?
1: Okay. So maybe got two.
2: All right. Well, we will find out. We're going to put you on hold, and we'll get back to you in just a couple of minutes. Wait, free beer back in. Take his turn. Being fresh and young. From his weekend chemical peel.
0: From my snail mucin.
2: That's so...
0: It's just a mask made of slime. You know, I want to bury my face in that.
2: You've never been more attractive to me.
0: That actually could be true, but the bar is very low.
2: That's true. All right, Free Beer, are you ready for your time?
0: I am.
2: Okay, your time on Dumber Than the Show Trivia begins in 3, 2, 1. What element has the chemical symbol W?
0: Tungsten.
2: What was the last year humans were on the moon?
0: 1972.
2: What duo starred in the made-for-TV movies Double Double Toil and Trouble, How the West Was Fun, and It Takes Two?
0: Mary-Kate and Ashley Olsen.
2: In the comic strip Bloom County, what type of animal is Opus?
0: A penguin?
2: Who sang the 2021 hit Driver's License?
0: The Weeknd.
2: Time. Creepier, how do you think you did?
0: You know, I'm not super excited for the part where we go through the answers and compare them to the things that I said.
2: Okay.
0: Not super excited about that at all.
2: Well, let's bring Aaron back in to score the game.
1: Hello.
2: What element has the chemical symbol W? You both picked elements that don't start with a W. Aaron first passed and then came back and said potassium. Free beer said tungsten.
3: I was really hoping somebody would say water.
2: Yeah.
3: Wine?
2: Oh, that would have been amazing. potassium is K. Tungsten is W.
3: Ooh, nice.
2: Good pull. Mm-hmm. Beer pulls that one out. Question number two. What was the last year humans were on the moon? You were both in the relative ballpark of one another. Aaron said 1969. Freebeer said 1972. December 14th, 1972.
4: Oh, nice.
5: That was a guess for sure.
2: Question number three. What duo starred in the made-for-TV movies Double Double Toil and Trouble, How the West Was Fun, and It Takes Two? Aaron said the Olsen twins. Well, specifically Mary-Kate and Ashley Olsen. She said, I remember when Freebeer had his countdown clock.
4: No. No, he did not have that. And I don't believe Aaron said
2: Ashley
4: that.
2: Olsen.
4: Oh, you
2: That's
4: creep.
2: True. You're both right. No.
3: You're worse than Ashton Kutcher.
4: I'm much better than Ashton Kutcher at everything but investing and acting and being handsome. But I'm better at him than at not starting a countdown clock. Which I did not do or care about.
2: It was a calendar.
3: May not have started it. Subscribe to it.
4: Nope. Didn't have it bookmarked.
3: Anyway, back to the game.
2: Question number four. In the comic strip Bloom County, what type of animal is Opus? Aaron passed and came back and said dog. Freebeer shrugged, put his hands up and went, penguin? It is a penguin.
4: It is?
2: A Opus the penguin. Yeah, he's a penguin.
3: He's a pengling. God,
4: this is remarkable.
2: All right, Aaron. You are down 4-1. It's going to be a tough comeback.
1: Yeah. That's okay.
2: Who sang the 2021 hit Driver's License? Freebeer said The Weeknd. Aaron said Olivia Rodrigo. It is Olivia Rodrigo, but unfortunately, 4-2 is a loss in this case for Aaron.
1: Yeah. Well, thanks for letting me play. It was fun, though.
4: Aaron, thank you for listening. Thanks for joining us today. Thanks for not saying those things that Hot Wings lied about. I assume you didn't really say them. You seem like a nice person who likes people.
1: Yes.
4: Thank you, Aaron. Have a great day.
1: All right. Have a great day, guys. See ya.
2: Congratulations, free beer.
4: Thank you. I'm just going to let this breathe. That'll be my last one. You know, Ukraine is still at war with Russia. You know that.
2: Yeah, that feels like that's just going to be kind of perpetual, doesn't it?
4: Seems like a forever war, but maybe not. But their parliament is considering taking a step to help raise funds to come up with the defense of Ukraine, right? I'm sure they're doing that every day. That's probably the number one goal. How can we continue to fund this massive war against a power with a greater economy? Their parliament is considering this, legalizing pornography, because they believe lawmakers could tax the thousands of OnlyFans creators, raising up to $25 million a year.
6: Jeez.
4: For defense-related needs. Now, that's like three missiles.
3: Yeah, right? That's not much at all.
4: But that's a lot if you...
3: So, legalizing... Is pornography illegal? Like, is consuming it?
4: It has a ban on pornography, yes.
3: Okay.
4: Lawmakers are seeking to bring large online adult industry into the tax system and redirect millions of dollars towards the countries. Because people are probably still doing it. They're probably doing it with VPN and stuff, everything else.
3: Okay. Yeah, I didn't know if it was illegal to consume or illegal to produce or both.
4: They prohibit the production, distribution, and possession of any pornography with penalties up to 7 years in prison.
3: So lame.
4: At the same time, they're pursuing Ukrainians who are earning money from adult content, creating a legal contradiction for creators who disclose their income. So if they disclose that they got the income, then they could be arrested for the way they got the income.
2: Mm-hmm.
4: So creators have moved abroad. That is their current plan.
3: Well, I mean, anything for the war effort.
4: I guess.
3: That would be a weird Uncle Sam poster from back in the day.
5: Right?
2: Yeah. Do your part with porn.
4: Yeah, Rosie the Riveter, instead of making a bicep, is pushing her tubes together.
5: Or it's just one of those Rose toys.
4: Yeah, right?
5: Rosie is riveting.
4: Also, this story quickly. An art collector was at a contemporary art collection at the Marino Gallery last week.
3: Yes, it's my favorite gallery.
4: And they approached the staff and offered money on what they believed was an amazing installation. One visitor made that offer. There in the corner, a battered black vacuum complete with a tangled power cord, scuffed plastic casing, and a cracked dust compartment sitting several feet away from a collection of minimalist sculptures. He spent several minutes examining the machine before asking the gallery representative about how much it would cost. He believed the vacuum to be an untitled conceptual piece of work offered $4,000. It was accepted initially. The confusion became apparent when the gallery employee went looking for the vacuum and the collector asked for information about the artist so that they could get a certificate of authenticity. But you already know the end of the story.
2: Yeah, it's unfolding.
4: It was a vacuum that broke and the cleaning crew set it in the corner and then forgot to remove it. And art people are so stupid, at least one, that they're like, I want to buy that for $4,000.
2: Art people really are stupid.
3: Yeah.
4: This is just, I know you guys, not everybody can see it, but this is a photo of the art installation that someone offered $4,000 for.
3: It's just
4: a straight-up canister vacuum.
3: I would love to hear the explanation from that person. Because you know that they were looking at it and being all snooty and uppity and like, oh, look at the impressionism of the blah, blah, blah.
2: This really talks about how the soul can be sucked by consumerism. I mean, and it's true. It looks like just a regular vacuum any one of us might have in our house or garage. Mm-hmm. Like, it's that normal. Apparently, my entire house is conceptual art that's worth money. Because I got stuff not put away all over the place.
4: Right?
2: Including a vacuum. Oh,
4: God, turns out, we live in a museum.
3: Invite some rich people to my house.
4: On the way, a serial butt sniffer does something you wouldn't expect them to do. That's on the way. It is the Free Beer and Hot Wings Show.
6: 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I'm Dagwood. 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She played Dumber Than the Show Trivia. 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

0: 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The $1,000 Minute of Mayhem comes up later on this hour. And sibling pranks gone wrong. Most of the time, it seems like sibling pranks are either really funny or immediately lead to crying. This is one of those. Free Beer, Hot Wings, Steve, Maitland, Kelly on assignment, Tommy behind the glass are in here making toast. Is that a second toast of the day?
1: Oh, man.
0: A lot of toast.
1: Tommy's diving in.
0: Jeez. Cut back on bread, man. You're going to fill up on bread. Let's get to this. We've heard, remember the cereal butt sniffer? We heard about that story?
2: Mm-hmm.
1: I feel like we've talked about different ones.
3: I think there have been
0: This one.
1: Oh, we did.
0: Well,
1: so it's an update.
0: Guess who's back? Back again.
4: Tonight at 11, local police say a serial butt-sniffing bandit is back. He's already been arrested and jailed on the same charges before.
1: Now, in the video, they're showing... So this woman, who looked like she was at a bookstore, was obviously onto him.
0: Mm-hmm.
1: So she set up her camera... looking back at her. She set up her phone to look back at her.
0: Yeah.
1: And you see him like crawling around on all fours right behind her.
0: Yeah. Right?
4: So why can't law enforcement keep this chronic creeper from committing more crimes? The latest incident.
0: Wow, that was a lot of alliteration.
1: Chronic creeper from
0: really
1: committing more
0: good.
1: Crimes.
4: The latest incident at a neighborhood grocery store was also captured on surveillance video, and we have it. Eyewitness News reporter Tim Pulliam has the story from Glendale.
5: Take a look. The alleged butt sniffer is apparently back to his dirty deeds. This latest attempt caught on security video at Big Save Discount Store in Glendale.
0: Wow. That place looks too nice for this to happen there.
2: Wow.
6: It looks like exactly the kind of place you'd get your butt sniffed.
3: Most items, 98 cents.
1: Yeah.
3: Yeah.
1: Yeah. The red flag is that there's no E on the end of save.
3: Yeah. And big staff.
1: Yeah.
5: Where Jimmy Coe is manager.
7: I know he's harmless, but that's a... It's a weird fetish.
5: In the video, the suspect's apparent obsession targeted toward the store clerk stocking shelves. Jimmy says this is the third time the man has done this at his store.
7: Crouching down like he normally would, and he'll just look around and then just trying to take the chance to sniff like any woman's butt. First time I caught him, I was like, what is this guy doing? He looks creepy. You want to sniff butt? You could do sniff somewhere else.
5: Glendale police.
3: Yeah, go sniff butt somewhere else.
0: So, freak. So don't sniff in my sweet store and take away the credibility.
3: Yeah, I mean, that guy, you know, he's only got so much jurisdiction.
1: This guy's got oddly shaped ears, too. I don't
3: got a
1: like
3: very
1: this.
3: Coney head, too.
1: Like this at all.
5: No. Police identified the suspect as Khalees Crowder after witnesses reported him doing something similar at another store the same day. The 39-year-old was arrested for violating his parole. Crowder, a registered sex offender, was arrested last summer while out on parole for a similar incident he was accused of a few years ago. Last July, witnesses said Crowder was sniffing women's backsides inside department stores at Burbank's Empire Center.
8: Oh my gosh, that is horrible.
5: And then 3 years ago, Michaela Witter captured this viral TikTok moment when the suspect approached her at this Glendale Barnes & Noble.
9: What are you doing?
0: Oh, boy.
10: I'm tying my shoe.
6: You're so
10: what
6: crazy.
10: Are you doing?
0: Out of shape. He sounds like Hot Wings chasing a bat.
3: Yeah.
9: So what he was doing, he said he was tying his shoes, which he wasn't. He's just kind of behind me. What looks
3: he's
9: like
3: he's got no shoes on.
0: Right?
1: You'd think he would at
3: he's
1: least
3: wearing loafers.
1: At least untie your shoe, man.
3: Right? Yeah. Yeah.
9: He's smelling me from behind.
5: Last year, after his arrest, Crowder admitted to violating his parole and was sentenced to serve more than 100 days in jail.
1: I like how in the most recent one, he's crouching down to look. It looks like, I don't know, water bottles or.
3: Right. Yeah, it's like one of those thermos jugs.
1: Yeah. How much investigation are you really doing on that?
3: In that store where there's one to choose from?
1: Yeah,
3: this is big staff. Not a lot. Not a lot.
5: And these latest attempts have landed the suspect back in jail under no bond. In Glendale, Tim Pulliam, ABC 7, Eyewitness News.
4: Tim Pulliam, thank you.
0: That would be, I guess the thing you'd, if you're that guy's parents, right? You understand there's mental health issues and everything. It's like, All right. You know this is going to get you in trouble, right?
1: So disappointed.
3: I feel like he probably doesn't have a big relationship, like a tight-knit family.
0: You think he might come from a broken home, Hot Wings? You think the serial butt sniffer
1: may
0: not have mom and dad on speed dial?
3: Yeah. That or his mom used to Dutch oven him or something like that. Now it's there. It's always cooking.
0: But there's got to be ways he could do that. I'm not saying I want him to find a way to be more subtle in his creepiness. But he should be able to figure out how to do it better than that.
1: Yeah.
0: Maitland, how would you do it?
3: Yeah. How would you sniff butts undetected?
1: Yeah, pervert.
6: I think I'd wait till somebody got up out of a seat and then I would go and sniff that.
0: I think that would make sense. That would be a creepy thing to do.
6: Yep. But it's less weird than sticking your face by somebody's butt.
0: It is.
6: I'm trying to sniff it that way.
0: Hot Wings and I worked in Knoxville.
3: Oh, gosh.
0: And we were doing a calendar babe search. And some Hooters girls came in because they were going to be, our promotions director had talked to them and they were interested in doing it. So we knew we'd have someone. And they came in to go to the meeting and we're in the conference room. And then they got up to leave. And after they left, while the guy who owned the Hooters and the salespeople and the marketing director and the program director and the operations manager there, our night guy leaned over, put his face, nose right into the chair where one had been seated and then went, smells like sex.
6: What?
0: And then sat up and started drinking coffee like that was a normal thing to do.
3: Yeah. It would have been incredibly distasteful and weird if it had just been us two and the program director.
0: Yes.
3: But it wasn't. That was really something.
0: This isn't a pretty amazing day.
3: Yeah.
0: But I don't think he was a serial butt sniffer. I think he was a guy like Maitland who just saw an opportunity.
1: Why would you not think he was a serial butt sniffer? All of the evidence shows that he is indeed a serial butt sniffer.
3: Well, it's hard to say if he's a serial butt sniffer or if he's just an opportunistic butt sniffer.
0: Yeah, right?
3: There's a little bit of a difference, this guy here in the news story is obviously he's serious. He's going out searching for it.
1: No.
3: Mac was forced to be in that meeting.
0: Steve,
3: so what was he to do?
1: Or whatever his name may have been.
3: Whatever.
0: Steve, did you ever shoplift when you were younger?
1: Yeah.
0: Were you a kleptomaniac?
1: No.
0: So you saw an opportunity and you took it.
1: It's different with butt sniffing, man.
0: Why
3: is it?
1: It just is.
0: So if we knew you
1: smell a chair and then you say smells like sex,
0: it doesn't look good on you. I'd rather you get caught stealing.
1: Why are you on the side of the butt sniffer?
0: I'm not. I'm just saying, you're labeling someone maybe unfairly, and we want to try to keep it peaceful.
1: Oh, right.
3: You know, as a guy, I think I can safely say, whether you're a guy or a woman, none of us really would feel comfortable having a person sneak up behind us to sniff our butts. Mm-hmm. But man, if you could time out a good, awful fart right when they were next to you,
1: that would probably, that would enhance it for them.
6: You think so?
3: Maybe, but
1: what do you think they're sniffing for?
3: But they might be, they might be going a little bit more for the sex seat, They might be trying to get more clam than bung, you know what I mean?
0: Maybe he's like a dog and he can tell all the ingredients of whatever she ate.
3: Yeah, maybe he's a super sniffer.
0: Yeah, I got
1: okay.
0: Oh yeah, I smell a hint of lilac in there.
1: Kelly always talks about how she's a super sniffer, right?
3: Yeah. I mean, if anybody was gonna crawl around on all fours at a store sniffing
1: she's
3: butts.
1: Such a pervert.
3: You know. The most likely. To have it happen and to do it.
1: Hear that?
3: Yeah.
1: Pervert. No, you don't hear it.
0: Yeah.
3: Pervert.
0: Most likely to have it done and to do it.
3: Are your ears hot?
0: 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On the way. What does the N stand for this lady teaching kids about songs and letters? And when does the sibling prank get out of control? That's next. It is the Free Beer and Hot Wings Show.
2: 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I'm Dagwood. 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

0: Oh.
1: I mean, everything but eyes and mouth. Like,
0: and
1: everything.
0: Now she's heard it's staining her skin white. Not a substantial change, but still, she's sad.
2: Let me out.
3: Oh, no. The way she's wiggling.
0: Oh, this hurts my heart.
1: Yeah.
0: Okay, would you laugh or would you be pissed? As a parent?
1: No. Well,
4: I'd be pissed because I got to clean all that up now. Like, that's a big mess.
0: Yes.
1: No, I mean, I think it's one thing to annoy a kid or surprise them or whatever, but this is traumatizing this child.
0: It seems like that.
1: I can't find the joy in that. Even when I was like a younger kid, I mean, I don't think this has anything to do with me being a dad or anything. I think once the kid is that unhappy and scared, it's not funny to me.
0: Right?
1: I just feel bad.
0: Like, they obviously didn't intend to make her that sad, but how does that...
1: Because they're not telling her, they're just kidding. They're like, shake it off. And they're laughing at.
4: Go run in the yard.
0: Oh, God.
1: No,
0: how's that going to do?
1: These siblings are just dicks.
0: They are. Like, that's where I'd be mad. Like, you saw that she was... Like, maybe you didn't know she'd be that upset.
1: Sure, that happens
0: sometimes.
1: But once
0: you see that she is, we raised you with some empathy. At least we thought we did. You are offering none. She's not old enough to understand this is a joke. I mean, maybe later she will, you know.
4: Yeah.
3: Just go run in the yard.
4: When she's talking to whatever therapist.
1: Yeah. What's tomorrow? You're going to convince her the dog is dead?
0: Right? It is kind of that. It's that kind of joke.
1: It's trauma. It's not funny.
3: Or that one video where they convinced the one little girl that she was invisible.
0: Okay.
4: Oh, yeah.
0: And not going to lie. Wanted to do that one to the kids, but then saw too many where the kids started crying.
3: Yeah. She was so scared that she was never going to be seen again.
0: Steve, did you get the one I sent
4: you? I did, yep. Yeah.
0: Okay. Good. You know, some people have hobbies that are really cool.
4: Yeah.
0: Or maybe even hobbies that make money, or they're cool and they could make money. This could be some of those. Except, spoiler alert, she didn't win this contest.
5: It's holding quite the competition in honor of 250 years of the United States of America.
6: Yeah, One Valley mom putting her building skills to the test in hopes of landing a big payday. Wow. So Gibby joins us to give us a closer look at what she has been working on. What's up, Gibby?
0: So this isn't a Doritos contest.
1: No, it's not a Doritos contest.
4: She just did this on her own?
1: Okay.
0: It's a Build Bold competition where there is a $250,000 prize for the project that shows the most love of America for 250 years.
1: So you could use any type of media?
0: I guess so. That's why she made Lady Chipperty, as she's calling it.
1: Mm. Okay, it's a 7-foot-tall statue of
0: Cool Ranch
1: Liberty
0: Doritos.
1: Made out of Doritos. I mean, it's pretty well done. It's better than I could do.
0: Mm-hmm. Sure.
1: Making a statue out of Doritos.
7: Well, I'm telling you right now, she tells me she has no art background whatsoever. I don't think of it. Look at this. You're going to tell me somebody who built Lady Chipperty just like this has no art background? Nah. Something's going on here. The love of Doritos plus $250,000 up for grabs. This couple right here, I'm calling them the power couple.
0: How many bags of Doritos did this take?
4: For a 7-foot-tall Statue of Liberty.
1: I mean,
4: 50?
1: Yeah, I would have to say that's got to be a good, you know, like, I would have said like 12 party-size bags.
3: Yeah. All right.
4: Is it chip all the way through?
1: I'm sure it's like a foam. I would guess it's like a foam form or something, they glued it to it.
0: If it's solid chips...
4: That's why I said 50.
1: Okay, yeah. Okay. I imagine it's foam on the inside or something because you would carve it first.
4: This woman is way too normal looking.
0: I was shocked at her
4: normalness. And this home is way too put together.
0: By the way, I spent the whole time wanting the reporter to knock it over. Not to be mean to them, but just because it'd be fun to smash that thing.
7: They're telling me they had no art background, but... I'm taking a look at this. Your art says something different, Gabby.
8: Yes, thank you. I mean, I remember drawing as a kid, and I was like, I can draw. But sculpt, that was a different story.
7: Well, I'm a stick figure guy. And Gary, the fact that your wife came to you and said, hey, there's this competition, $250,000. Are we in? And you said...
9: I struggle to support that.
4: So, I like his honest answer.
1: Yeah, you're right. This is crazy because, like, this is a clean, normal, good-looking, well-adjusted couple. Mm-hmm. I thought it would be a couple of people who looked like they would get married in the breezeway between a subway and a gas station.
4: Yeah.
1: You know, when they're connected.
4: Yeah, because it's like Scuzz McButt or something. Yeah,
0: because it's where one of them was conceived.
1: Yeah. And where the other one gets drinking water.
0: I want to be Mrs. Barf McButt.
9: I went for it.
8: I mean, so. It was money.
7: Yeah. Well, and so when we think about it, so the competition was you had to build some with Doritos. The prize was $250,000. You went to work. So how many bags of chips?
0: Oh, it did have to be done with Doritos.
1: Okay.
8: 9 bags of Dorito chips. I mean, I thought it was going to be like 50. I thought our bank account was going to go low.
1: I was pretty close. They did use the party size.
4: Okay. Yep.
8: But 9 bags, 1,500 chips, and this is what it turned out to be. Amazing.
7: Oh, wait, by the way, did I tell you she's a mom of four and she just had a baby? And yet, instead of sleeping like all moms will do, Gary, she was in your garage.
0: Yeah, that reporter, get him. He's like, yeah, look at all those other lazy moms taking care of their kids and trying to get over postpartum stuff. She's in here making something stupid.
1: You know, moms, they be napping all the time.
9: Yeah, for
1: I bet that guy's got 3 divorces at least.
0: At least.
9: I took over and she was in there just picking up where she left off and to the late hours of the night. Yeah, that's just she was determined and it was pretty inspiring.
1: Oh man, and they used a combination of nacho cheese and Cool Ranch. Ooh, boy. That's amazing.
4: That's a great combo.
1: That's a delicious statue.
7: The fact that they were all boys and they did not finish off Lady Chipperty, because I'm telling you right now, I feel like eating off a Lady Chipperty right now.
8: I know. I was shocked. I was like, wow, my kids actually don't.
4: It's we're only halfway through.
0: Yeah,
4: there's still another two minutes.
0: A lot of happy chat here.
1: There's a lot to know.
8: I don't care, but like they were, you know, involved and they knew mom was serious about it. But they've ran their bike into it. And I've had to re-glue it a few times. But
0: what if the reporter is like, if I put my face in the right place, does her light glow? Will nacho cheese come out?
4: You know, in a past life, I was a serial butt sniffer.
1: Yeah.
4: What do you think Lady Liberty, Lady Jeopardy's butt
1: I mean, if we put this at a dollar store.
0: I'm sorry, I got some queso all over Lady Jeopardy's butt.
8: He looks good.
7: Well, I'm looking at the molding. I'm looking at the way you texture. Look at her face alone, Victor. Look at her face. Look at the way they turn around. They formed it. You have everything set in. I'm telling you right now.
4: N is for nut indeed.
7: The way you made this look, I'm ready to pledge allegiance right now.
8: I know. My husband actually had the idea to do the tiny chips on her skin to have that different effect. So that was definitely his idea.
0: I can't tell the difference.
7: And as we go in, I'm wondering if I take a piece of her skirt there.
1: Whoa, you pervert. You went to a piece of her skirt.
0: So he eats it. Listen to her reaction here.
7: She still tastes pretty good to me, although I wouldn't be eating it right now.
8: Even with the glue, I'm sure it still tastes good.
0: She's like, what are you doing, you idiot?
1: You dumbass. It's glued.
4: Eating glue.
0: Oh, yeah. I'll eat any skirt if it's made of chips.
1: It's just held in place by patriotism. Oh, man, it's Elmer's, you dummy.
3: Elmer's the official flavor of Patriots everywhere.
7: Oh, you said there's been some heavy competition. You saw the people online. What have you seen?
8: I've seen the Grand Canyon. There's a guy in Phoenix, Miguel. Shout out to Miguel. He did amazing.
4: How much for me to sleep with Lady Chipperty?
1: Yeah. My first wife, I called her the Grand Canyon. Ask me why.
0: You make me one out of...
4: I'm not sure if that's relevant to this contest.
1: Listen, because she was deep, I can tell you that.
0: It's not for a contest, but could you make me one out of Funyuns? It's kind of my thing.
8: There's another Statue of Liberty that did amazing. There's a Liberty Bell out there. Everyone at the Fierce Competition. It was good. So,
7: well, and we have some breaking news, Guy. Unfortunately, we got news from Doritos that we came up a little short.
8: I did, yep. I did not win, but you know what?
0: What if she didn't know? Like, right? At that moment, she's like, oh, I thought you were here because this is like when they walk in and give me a big check and some balloons.
1: Yeah.
4: And unfortunately, Doritos said this has to be destroyed immediately. He just drop kicks it.
0: We have a copyright issue.
1: We've got some news. You did this for nothing.
4: Nice job, losers.
8: I'm so happy because Doritos did reach out and they want to kind of continue something else. And whatever that is, I'm very excited. So something
0: what
8: came
0: do you
8: out
0: mean continue
8: it.
0: Something else?
1: Yeah, like continue what?
0: Like what? Build an army of clay pots?
8: I'm really excited.
7: All right. Well, I'll tell you this right now. Gary and Gabby, I'm adopting them whenever I need to do any school projects or anything, or just even come and eat Doritos because I know they have a lot.
0: You're not allowed at schools.
1: Yeah, when you're hanging around schools.
7: Share
1: telling everyone how you're a nice athlete, man.
3: That's something that I don't believe.
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4: Sometimes I pretend to be a 12-year-old girl so I can sneak into the locker room.
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1: This is a favorite shape of my bushes.
0: 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I'm Dagwood. Earlier in the show, we had a Buzz listener play Dumber Than the Show trivia. Maybe we'll get one next for the Minute of Mayhem. 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
2: 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Yeah, hands broke, wrist is broke, bar fight.
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4: In a little while, one more thing. Also, what did we learn? That should be good. First, this. Hello, Matthew in Michigan's Upper Peninsula in Marquette, right?
5: Yes, sir.
4: Excellent. You go fishing with your boys. You have twins. They're 12 years old.
5: Yep.
4: Mine are just a little younger, 11 and a half. Are your boys, are they best friends?
5: They are best friends, yep.
4: Are they, but their personalities, are they the same or are they pretty different?
5: Oh, they're different.
4: Yeah.
5: They're definitely different.
4: That's one of my favorite things. Like, they have quite different, mine have significantly different interests, but man, they are thick as thieves. And no one makes the other one laugh more than their brother, which is a pretty awesome thing to hear. Matthew, you have a chance to win some big money today, $1,000. All you got to do, I make it sound easy, is answer 10 questions correctly in 60 seconds. Easy. Easy peasy, right?
5: Yeah.
4: It's not as easy, though, as it sounds. You can pass on questions, and we'll come back to them if there is time remaining. And that's it, okay?
5: Sounds good.
4: All your answers out before the buzzer sounds. Matthew, are you ready?
5: Yes, sir.
4: Your turn on the $1,000 Minute of Mayhem begins in 3, 2, 1. What river does the Missouri River flow into?
5: The Mississippi.
4: What does the abbreviation IQ stand for?
5: Pass.
4: What ocean mammal is nicknamed the killer whale?
5: An orca?
4: Metamorphic, sedimentary, and igneous are types of what?
5: Rocks.
4: In music, what is a plectrum better known as?
5: Pass.
4: What does Saudi Arabia have more or less rivers than one?
5: One.
4: No, more or less?
5: Less.
4: Honeydew is a variety of what?
5: A fruit.
4: What are the two highest... What are the two highest valued letters in Scrabble?
5: T and Z.
4: What are the three main... Oh, it was coming again. All right. That's tough, wasn't it, Matthew?
5: Yes, sir.
4: All right, let's score this game. What river does the Missouri River flow into?
6: Matthew said the Mississippi.
4: That is correct. What does the abbreviation IQ stand for?
6: Matthew passed.
4: Matthew, you knew you'd know it, right? I got that impression.
5: Yeah, I was trying.
4: Yeah. Anybody?
7: Intelligence quotient?
4: Correct. Steve is correct on that one. Which ocean mammal is nicknamed the killer whale?
6: Matthew said an orca.
4: Correct. Metamorphic, sedimentary, and igneous are types of what?
6: Matthew said rocks.
4: Rock. Yes. In music, what is a plectrum better known as?
6: Matthew passed.
4: Maitland.
1: A piccolo?
4: Nope. Steve?
7: No idea.
4: You might catch one if the lead throws it out into the crowd.
1: Oh.
6: Panties.
4: Guitar pick.
6: Oh.
4: Does Saudi Arabia have more or less rivers than one?
6: Matthew said, one.
4: No, not the answer, more
6: then,
4: or less.
6: And then said less.
4: The answer is less. They have zero rivers in the nation of Saudi Arabia. Honeydew is a variety of what?
6: Matthew said a fruit melon.
4: Melons. Your correction to melons, we'll give you that one. What are the two highest value letters in Scrabble?
6: Matthew said T and Z.
4: You got one right. We'll give you a half point. It's Q and Z. How many did he get out of the 8 that he got to?
6: Matthew got 5.
4: Matthew, it was a good try. Not enough time.
5: Half. Thank you, guys. I love the show.
4: All right, bud. 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
7: Nashville's Rock Station, 1029 The Buzz. I'm Dagwood. 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
4: What did we learn in just a little bit? Right now, one more thing. One more thing takes us to Miami, Florida. See, Grand Theft Auto 6 was supposed to come out last year, and then it got delayed, and it's coming out this year, and the hype is big.
6: Okay.
4: People love that game. 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
4: I know, that was pretty nerdy.
6: Mm-hmm.
4: Really nerdy. Well, it has the game has taken place in knockoffs of famous cities before, where it's reminiscent of an area, and this one goes back to Miami. Now, it's not Miami in the game. It's called Leonida, but it's obviously recreating a look of Florida, even with the colors and everything else. So in August, last month, Miami-Dade officials put together a pitch deck for a potential partnership with Rockstar Games, and they're the developer of Grand Theft Auto 6. The county representatives proposed a marketing plan to surround the city with GTA-related advertisements. The branding would be visible from the moment a visitor stepped off the plane in the airports in and around Miami. Officials suggested things like GTA 6 related baggage claim areas, luggage carts, themed signage around the facilities. Once in the city proper, visitors could enjoy a GTA 6 inspired artwork and sculptures, Vice City themed manhole covers, and installations around the area to inform people about the real world inspirations about the game. Unfortunately, the sheriff's department and some of the police officers think this is a bad idea, probably because the game really glorifies battling it out with the police.
15: Mm. Well, GTA stands for Grand Theft Auto.
6: Yeah, I mean, it's a criminal game.
15: Yeah. I'm not offended by it or anything, but...
6: No, but that's kind of been the basis for the last, 25 years?
4: Yeah. Yeah, it's not exactly a game that says, this is how you treat law enforcement. Yeah, just
15: come to our city.
4: That's a short-sighted pitch by the people that did that. What did we learn today? Tommy, what did you learn?
16: Yeah, today I learned that IP stands for It's Panties.
15: Oh, man.
16: Sorry, man. That was funny.
17: You're welcome.
4: Maitland, what did you learn?
17: I learned free beer is no better than Ashton Kutcher at acting and stuff.
4: Steve, what did you learn?
15: I learned that the pants actually said squishy on the back.
4: Outwings, what did you learn?
6: I learned two things. I learned that there are three places on her body that a lady wants the nut to land.
4: What else did you learn, Courtney?
6: I also learned that in a real coming of age free beer, you went from making snail trails to having them on your face.
4: And as for nut, that's all. It is the Free Beer and Hot Wings Show.
18: 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We are 1029 The Buzz, Nashville's rock station. And now, let's go back to when you could get 13 records for a penny from Columbia House. And back to when Dagwood had hair.
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7: Oh, hey, just a reminder, if you want to get those final orders in for Columbia House, you have exactly 1 week from today, and then it's over. So, coming up tonight at the Basement East, on stage, Ugly Kid Joe. You know, they did some shows here back in the early 90s, and you can catch them tonight. So I thought we'd play a song I really love off of their 1992 America's Least Wanted album. This is Neighbor on Nashville's rock station, 1029 The Buzz.

Nashville's Rock Station 102.9 The Buzz. I'm Dagwood. There's our song for back when Dagwood had hair from back in 1992. Ugly Kid Joe with Neighbor. We played that to get you ready for their show. Yes, tonight at the Basement East. Be with Haley all week. She'll give you tickets to another show, which is coming to town in November, Wage War. And she'll do that during the mosh pit this afternoon at 5 o'clock, right here on Nashville's Rock Station 102.9 The Buzz.

Nashville's Rock Station. 1029 The Buzz. I'm Dagwood. So I stay up. Oh, a lot of college football over the Labor Day weekend buzz. And seems like every one of those, the band played that White Stripes song at some point. Hey, the pros kick off tomorrow night. The NFL gets going, yeah, on a Wednesday night. 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

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I'm Dak Wood. 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

0: Nashville's Rock Station, 1029 The Buzz. I'm Dagwood. 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

Nashville's Rock Station, 1029 The Buzz. I'm Dagwood. So Roman will be in here in just a few minutes. He's in for Atticus today at noon. Roman's going to hook you up with tickets to see Limp Bizkit. So we'll get to those coming up at lunchtime. Shinedown now. 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

0: 1029 The Buzz, Nashville's rock station. What up, man? Roman in here with you, broadcasting live from the Gibson Garage Studios. Hope everything is going well for you and that your Labor Day was rad. Hopefully you got one and got the day off. We're going to try to make the rest of your work week cool. Coming back with Marilyn Manson in a minute on 1029 The Buzz.
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Want to tune down the buzz with some Manson in there for you. 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I didn't think it would be my kind of thing, and then I tried it, and it's actually pretty fun. 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

0: Bush, come down on Nashville's Rock Station 102.9 The Buzz. Does anybody notice there are a lot more like teenagers and college students at 90s rock shows these days than people like my age? You know what I'm saying? I feel like an old timer, even though I'm technically not yet, but I'm getting there. Roman here with you. When I come back, I got more 90s jams with Faith No More on 102.9 The Buzz.
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Belt Epic to me, Faith No More on Nashville's Rock Station 102.9 The Buzz. These guys are playing up in Kentucky pretty soon. Might hop up there and see them. The Foo Fighters with the Pretender on 102.9 The Buzz.

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0: Collective Soul is Shine on 102.9 The Buzz, Nashville's rock station. What up, man? Roman in here with you, broadcasting live from the Gibson Garage Studios. I like to get weird every now and then. I do it on Sunday nights at 10 o'clock. I don't know why they let me in here on a Tuesday, but I'll take it. When I come back, going to jam some Godsmack.
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Keep away on Nashville's Rack Station 102.9 The Buzz. Nah, stick around. We're glad you're here. We wish that Jane's Addiction was here. I mean, they worked on new material before everything fell apart there a couple of years back. I don't think we're ever going to hear those tunes. We got to jam these. Been Caught Stealing on 102.9 The Buzz.

A7X, hail to the king. I want to tune on the buzz. Those guys are going to be over in Thailand for a couple of sold-out shows, and they didn't invite me. I'm going to have to talk to upper management about that one. So I'm going to go do that one with Jim Rage. Bulls on Parade on 102.9 The Buzz.

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0: Linkin Park on Nashville's Rock Station 102.9 The Buzz. Roman in here holding it down for Chris Atticus. 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When we come back, the buzz is going to be about Motley Crue.
1: 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Okay, we get it. You were at the mural. What if, instead of just standing in front of the next great Nashville mural, you created it? 102.9 The Buzz presents Paint the Buzz. We want you to create the next great piece of Buzz artwork that will be painted huge on the outside wall of Basement East. Whatever you come up with, just make sure it includes the Buzz logo big and bright. Your artwork could become one of those Nashville murals everybody wants a picture in front of. Except this time, you made the damn thing. Also, your winning design will be featured on exclusive limited Buzz t-shirts. So, forget the selfie. 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

Matt of the Crew with Dr. Phil going on 102.9 The Buzz. I didn't know that John 5 got the call to join Motley Crue while he was on tour with Rob Zombie. Wonder how Rob felt about that one. That might be interesting to hear one day. On the Green Day when I come around on 102.9 The Buzz.

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new record on the way from those dudes, and that one's From It, Rattle the Cage by Nickelback on 102.9 The Buzz. It's coming your way October 30th. Everything Under the Sun comes out right before Halloween. I hope it's scary good. 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

0: 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We got Limp Bizkit tickets this week, baby. Hey, if you want them, text in the word biscuit. 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

Getting Nothing from the Mighty Metallica on 102.9 The Buzz. I wonder if they'll be able to match the Backstreet Boys shows with a Metallica show at the Sphere. That's going to be pretty tough. I mean, check it out on the YouTube. You'll believe me after seeing it. All right? Sabbath! War Pigs on 102.9 The Buzz.

hitting town pretty soon. The Mighty Limp Bizkit. If you want to come and get it, by the way, they're going to be here October 11th and 12th at The Truth. I'm going Monday night. If you want to go Sunday night, win tickets. 1029thebuzz.com under win free stuff for that. Just add these guys in town. President, destroy me on 1029 The Buzz.

0: Want to tune down the buzz? 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

Sean Down with Young again on 102.9 The Buzz, Nashville's rock station. Congrats to our winner this hour. They won some Limp Bizkit tickets, which we're giving away all week. And then, of course, we got to take our tickets tour coming too. More on that later. Right now, Nirvana on 102.9 The Buzz.

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0: Bush with Glycerine on 102.9 The Buzz, Nashville's React Station. Roman in here, broadcasting live from the Gibson Garage Studios, holding it down for, well, everybody at the moment, because I'm the only one in the room. When I come back, you know what? Since I'm the only one here, we're jamming 3 Days Grace. More on that in a bit.
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Well, some 3 days grace, never too late. I'm 102.9 The Buzz. They are here November 1st, and they're going to be taking on Bridgestone Arena this time. That should be interesting because I Prevail is opening, and so is The Funeral Portrait. 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

Nashville's Rock Station 102.9 The Buzz with Volbeat. Is it a 2001 all over again? I mean, it probably is if we really think about it. Time is just a social construct. But 311's playing Warped Tour, so I didn't know we'd gone that far back in time. Here's Down on 102.9 The Buzz.

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0: 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I'm jamming GNR when we come back.
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6: Come out to the City of Luverne's Fall Festival Saturday, September 12th at Veterans Memorial Park. The Buzz and Luverne's very own Dagwood will be the parade's grand marshal beginning at 10 a.m. with festivities running until 3. And 1029 The Buzz will be giving away prizes from noon until 2 with tons of vendors, food trucks, and fun for the whole family. 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

Sweet Child of Mine on 102.9 The Buzz. Apparently, we're supposed to get something in the way of new tunes from them next year. That is from the mouth of Duff McKagan. So we'll see if that holds up. In the meantime, let's roll Offspring. 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

Perfect Circle, Starless on 102.9 The Buzz. Speaking of Maynard, I don't have my tickets to see Tool because they're not playing Nashville. They're playing Louder Than Life, and I can't go. Yeah, I know. You should go in my stead. 102.9thebuzz.com. Get your tickets over there while we jam Rise Against. It kills me not.

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0: Breaking Benjamin, Diary of Jane on 102.9 The Buzz. Roman in here for Atticus, broadcasting live from the Gibson Garage Studios. What is this playlist he gave me? It's got a bunch of rock and roll on it, I guess. Well, all right, fine, I'll play it. We're going to do some STP here in a sec.
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102.9 The Buzz, man. What a awesome week we've got up ahead. We're kicking off the Take Our Tickets tour this week. We're going to be hanging out at Opry Mills at the Bavarian Bear House. I can't say it normal. It's just how I am, all right? We're also going to be in Madison, back in Nashville, and then over in Donelson for this tour. Look, we got all the dates up. 102.9thebuzz.com/tickets. 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

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Man, I would kill to see the Deftones live again. What a good show that is. They're going to be over at Sick New World. If you're heading out to Fort Worth this year, hide me in your trunk. I can ride there. It'll be fun. 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

0: Nine Inch Nails closer on 102.9 The Buzz. 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

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There was a lot of love for the funeral portrait when we had him in town. 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

Nickelback, Rattle the Cage on 102.9 The Buzz. That's it for me, folks. Roman here. I'm taking off. Maybe I'll see you to take our tickets tour. Leaving you in the good hands of Haley St. John. Hanging out with her, bud. It is fun. Trust me. Leaving you with the Pumpkins in 1979. Y'all have a good rest of your week.

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0: 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It's Haley. If you are just getting by today, doing your best, you're doing enough. You are doing plenty. That is about all you're going to get from me. 2 3-day weekends be like that.
1: Yeah.
0: Hey, I'm glad you're here because I have a few things for you. 420, I'm going to hook you up with Smashing Pumpkins tickets. And then 510 for Mosh Pit Wage War tickets up for grabs. Keep that in mind. 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
0: We made it. 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

Nashville's Rock Station, 1029 The Buzz, Puddle of Mud. It's Haley. The temptation I feel to go to Halloween Horror Nights, to go to that Ozzy Osbourne-inspired haunted attraction. Actually, no. Can we get one of these in Nashville? Like, who do I talk to make this happen? It's 1029 The Buzz.

Linkin Park on Nashville's Rock Station. 102.9 The Buzz. It's going down this week. First up, the Take Our Tickets tour. I keep thinking it's Monday. It's 2 days from now. It's Thursday at Bavarian Beer House at Opry Mills. 5 to 7, join us. 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

0: Yo, Nashville, we need to talk about your mural obsession. Everywhere you go, there's a mural. And everywhere there's a mural, there's somebody standing in front of it, taking a picture and another one. Okay, we get it. You were at the mural. What if, instead of just standing in front of the next great Nashville mural, you created it? 1029 The Buzz presents Paint the Buzz. We want you to create the next great piece of Buzz artwork that will be painted huge on the outside wall of Basement East. Whatever you come up with, just make sure it includes the Buzz logo big and bright. 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Except this time, you made the damn thing. 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

I cannot wait to feel old on September 29th when Stained is in Franklin. It's Nashville's rock station. When it's United Buzz anniversary tour of Break the Cycle. Honestly, I don't even know if I'm going to that show yet. I love Stained. I just don't like the drive going out to First Bank, which is such a first world problem. It's Haley with Weezer on 1-8 United Buzz.

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Still one of the best shows I've ever seen. I don't know quite where they rank, but Shinedown's unmatched. So good. Their latest, it's Young Again on Nashville's Rock Station 1029 The Buzz. What's up? It's Haley. I'm live in the Gibson Garage Studios with Blink on

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0: Chili Peppers on Nashville's Rock Station, 102.9 The Buzz, for your ride home, powered by Cannery Hall, Nashville's largest independent music venue. 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How we doing? Happy Tuesday. Almost at Monday again. It's Haley. Next, we're going to kick off 60 minutes of nonstop rock. The song that's going to kick things off for us. You'd think that whenever you play an instrument in a super ridiculously popular song that they probably made $1 million, right? No. Because one person that played on this song actually got paid with a watch. Literally, a watch. Yeah. I would have been so mad. That's coming up next on 102.9 The Buzz.
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0: So if you're cruising around Nashville on two wheels, let's talk here for a sec. 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

Sublime kicking off 60 minutes of nonstop rock. And John Blundell, who played trombone on that song, he got paid with a wristwatch rather than cash for being on that song. Why don't you be some kind of like cheap Casio, dude? It's Nashville's Rock Station, 102.9 The Buzz. What's up? It's Haley. If you're here for Smashing Pumpkins tickets, awesome. 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

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Sound good? Smashing Pumpkins, October 22nd at The Truth. 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What is it? Pumpkins. Pumpkins, plural, with an X. Text me that to the Buzz text line, driven by Wilson County Motors, 615-737-1029, and good luck. Is this a warning? Is this a sign?

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It's Haley. I can't say I blame you either. Show is October 22nd at The Truth. I just texted my winner. Took me a minute because I got so many freaking texts. But congrats, winner. Enjoy the show. We're going to do this again tomorrow at 420, supplied by Smoke City Smoke Shop in East Nashville. Be here to win my Smashing Pumpkins tickets. Good luck in advance. 60 minutes of nonstop rock continues with Pantera on 102.9 The Buzz.

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And the question we get asked all the time about the Take Our Tickets tour is, what tickets are you going to be giving away? 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

Perfect Circle. It's new. It's called Starless on Nashville's Rock Station. What did you know? The Buzz, what's up? It's Haley. I'm live in the Gibson Garage Studios, and I swear to God, this is my like fifth week in a row going into hibernation mode because it won't go below 90 freaking degrees outside. And when it's this freaking hot, I don't like to leave my house or studio ever long on 1029 The Buzz.

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0: 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I almost said happy Monday, and this is like the fifth time I almost referenced Monday, so I'm just not going to mention the day of the week because I keep getting it wrong. Next is another round of Mosh Pit, if you're up for it. Three songs coming at you all at once. You guess my three songs, you win my tickets. And this week, I've got Wage War for you. Be right back with them on 102.9 The Buzz.
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0: This is your Buzz Around Town. 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

0: 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You ever been in a mosh pit and had no idea what just hit you? 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Because we're about to smash three songs at once. And it's your job to survive it. Name all three or get knocked out. The Mosh Pit. 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
1: And it's all thanks to Law Tigers, Tennessee's motorcycle lawyers. Like I said, I'm going to play three songs at once. And you pick out the three songs. You call me with the three song titles and you'll win my ticket. Disclaimer, this one's going to go very quickly, so listen carefully. Ready? Here are your three songs.

So good luck. First person to call me with all three correct song titles, you are going to see Wage War on November 24th at Marathon Music Works. Hit me up, 615-737-1029. Good luck.

0: It's Nashville's Rock Station, 102.9 The Buzz, right smack dab in the middle of another round of Mosh Pit. Quick recap, here are your three songs. All right, hey Buzz, you got all three?
1: I think I do. I got Smells Like Teen Spirit, Incubus Drive, and then is it Girls, Girls, Girls by Motley Crue?
0: Look at you. Yeah, Smells Like Teen Spirit by Nirvana, Drive by Incubus, and Girls, Girls, Girls by Motley Crue. What's your name?
1: This is Jason.
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0: 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Wage War, November 24th, Marathon Music Works. 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

0: Nashville's Rock Station, 102.9 Buzz, wrapping up another round of Mosh Pit. All thanks to Law Tigers, Tennessee's motorcycle lawyers. We'll do this again tomorrow, shall we? Three new songs coming at you, including this one. That one plus two others right on top of it. You guess my three songs, you win my wage war tickets for November 24th at Marathon Music Works. That's going down tomorrow at 5:10 on 102.9 The Buzz.
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9: 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And 102.9 The Buzz will be giving away prizes from noon until 2 with tons of vendors, food trucks, and fun for the whole family. 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

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So is Dolly Parton's name going to be on BNA or no? I guess they're going to vote on it on Friday. And honestly, I would be surprised if it didn't happen. You know what I mean? It's Haley with Beck on 102.9 The Buzz.

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Nickelback, their latest, Rattle the Cage on Nashville's Rock Station. 102.9 The Buzz. Hey, it's Haley. I'm live in the Gibson Garage Studios with your Evanescence fix on 102.9 The Buzz.

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0: 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It's Haley. We just announced our next Buzz session, Hooba Stank. This is the biggest one that we've had in quite some time, too. So you're going to see Hooba Stank, an exclusive acoustic set at Sienna Studios, which is on Music Row downtown. Really cool. And when I say it's exclusive, that means the only way in is to win. 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
0: All right. 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

It is going to be bittersweet, but also very badass that Soundgarden is going to reunite tomorrow with Taylor Momsen as the lead vocalist. Soundgarden playing the halftime show for the Seahawks home opener tomorrow. I cannot wait to see them together again. It's Haley with Crossfade on 102.9 The Buzz. Looking

Some people paint. Others yell at referees on TV while sitting on the couch in gym shorts. We just do this. Nashville's Rock Station, 102.9.

0: Candlebox on Nashville's Rock Station. What it's United Buzz. It's Haley. 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So show us what you got. 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

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I'm going to go ahead and call it a day. It's Haley. I'll be back in tomorrow when it is Wednesday. 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